come with me because you look so fine that I really want to make you mine. I say you look so fine that I really want to make you mine. 4, 5, 6, come on and get your kicks. Now you don't need

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I say you look so fine that I really want to make you mine. 4, 5, 6, come on and get your kicks. Now you don't need

0: 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Take
1: it all
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1: away
0: and
1: from me.
0: Take it all.
1: Please,
0: out of here.
1: Take it the fuck away.
0: Take me.
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1: 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Hey, are you ready for this? Are you hanging on the edge?

0: Baseline melodies got me in a chokehold. Take these, hit this, sip some.
1: Lose control.
0: Baseline melodies.